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3: Oh my god! Oh my god! Jay.
4: Just don't look down.
3: Look down.
4: I said, don't look down.
3: Okay. Don't look. Oh my god. Oh my god. Oh my god. Oh my god. Oh my god. Oh my god. I can't find a camera, huh? Yeah, it's too much for that.
4: There's too many cameras. I don't know which camera to look at.
3: Is this his camera? Hi.
4: Maybe that's, there's a sign, right? Maybe that's the second camera. Maybe this is the number three camera.
3: Yeah. Jimmy! Hey.
4: 你酷了？
1: 没酷。
3: 他酷，他想你了。他。哎呦。哦。
4: 苗人看你会哭，
3: 想你
1: 我没哭，
3: 想你
1: 我挺住了。
0: 我们还有一组伙伴呢，我觉得那一组的画面会非常的美好。
3: 哥哥带着妹妹的小感觉。
0: 出发啦！

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2: What is your name?
3: John Gillespie McGee.
2: Were you in Nanking throughout the month of December 1937, January and February 1938?
3: I was.
2: What was the action of the Japanese soldiers towards the civilian Chinese men after they had possession of the city of Nanking on December 13, 1937?
3: The killing began immediately in several ways, often by individual Japanese soldiers, or up to 30 soldiers together going about, each one seeming to have the power of life or death. And then soon there was organized killing of great bodies of men. These people were being killed by rifle fire and machine gun principally. Also we knew of groups of several hundred being bayoneted to death. One woman told me that her husband's hands were tied in front of her.And he was thrown into a pond, and they stayed there and wouldn't let her rescue him. He was drowned before her face.
0: 根据马吉等各方人士的证据及证言，实施南京大屠杀的元凶之一松井石根被判绞刑。但对于侵华日军罪行的正义审判还并未结束，在中国，对南京大屠杀的审判还在继续。
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